0: The ladies and gentlemen, the number one radio station Atlantida. 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Oppa.
1: Sim.

Never thought that you was like this. I took the tag off a major priceless. I just spent a half a meal on a chandelier. Now you trying to cut me off like a light switch. 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